0: one specific human trait like a woman could have, what would you like in a woman?
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1: Oh yeah, let me hear you sing it. Everybody in the place, put those hands in the air. Yeah, check it out one time. You know it's for real. Then trash and PR on your set. Getting biz, come on.

Oh yeah, let me hear you sing it. Everybody in the place, put those hands in the air. Yeah, check it out one time. You know it's for real. Been trashing for you all in a set. Getting biz, come on.